Let's gear up. Reporting rapping the diamond track. Cause who is back? We'll make it bang it. No, I'll be back. Tell it up. It's so lit. It's them on the beat. Bring him on here.